0: free estimate or second opinion, call Mr. Reuter, the Colorado sewer and mainline experts.
1: How dangerous is it to unwrap a burger at 40 miles per hour? More so than you think. Anything that distracts you while driving is dangerous. In a little over 2 seconds, your car can travel more than 100 feet. Don't drive distracted. Shift into safe. A message from the Colorado Department of Transportation.

The temperatures are heating up. School is out. The temperatures are heating up. School is out.

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feel much better now. Had a little mosh pit going on here at the Cool 105 studios. Playing Denver's greatest hits. I'm Lalani out. Jim Berry is in next. And a little birdie told me that Jim Berry's going to be doing the Ride All Day, Rock All Night cue to call early on in his

Pool 105 traffic, a crash on northbound I-25 is causing delays heading into the Denver Tech Center. This report is sponsored by Fix-It 24/7. The crash is at Dry Creek, blocking the left lane, slowing starts at County Line. Don't guess on major HVAC, plumbing, or electric repairs. 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I'm Dave O'Brien with traffic on Pool 105.

0: Cool 105 traffic. A crash on the Boulder Turnpike just cleared out, but some pretty heavy delays remain. This report is sponsored by Mothers Against Drunk Driving. The crash was eastbound on the Boulder Turnpike before 104th Church Ranch just cleared from the white lane. Delays remain starting at Flatiron Crossing. For victims of drunk and drug driving, your grief is unique, but you are not alone. 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I'm Dave O'Brien with traffic on Cool 105.
1: Here's your Cool 105 forecast from Denver 7.
2: Another sunny and warm afternoon across the Mile High City. Tonight, mostly clear. Temperatures will drop into the mid-60s, and then we go warmer as we head into the weekend. In fact, close to 100 degrees coming your way on Sunday afternoon. And then we'll be tracking a slight chance for a few showers on Monday. Monday, we'll still see highs in the mid to upper 90s, but then late Monday night to Tuesday, the monsoon makes a comeback. We're talking heavy rain, thunderstorms, and cooler temps on the way by the middle of next week. I'm Denver 7 meteorologist Daniel Grant.
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